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0: It's the Kickback with Mark and Cal. It's Sunday morning, the day of rest.
1: Yeah, good morning. Good morning, morning.
0: No rest for us, though, right?
1: No, because we're doing the show.
0: We're here.
1: We're talking.
0: Yeah. Are we?
1: I think we're
0: trying.
1: Can you hear us if you're driving around right now?
0: Check 1-2, 1-2, Bonnie McGrew.
1: Who the heck's Bonnie McGrew?
0: It's a deep story. Anyway, hello, welcome, and we got loads to catch up on today. What we got?
1: That's right. Do you remember the 27th night of September? That hasn't happened yet, so.
0: It's a good song, though.
1: Yeah.
0: Do you remember?
1: That was on the 21st, though.
0: Oh, yeah.
1: I'm like 6 days behind.
0: Yeah. Time difference.
1: Right.

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1: Hey, it's Cal.
0: And you're Cal?
1: I think so.
0: I sort of heard.
1: Yeah.
0: Okay.
1: I was just thinking, you know, while I was in the shower this morning, because I'm a morning shower person. I don't know about you.
0: It depends.
1: Oh, you switch it up.
0: Switch it up.
1: Okay.
0: Sometimes I'll do it in the morning to wake myself up, but if I don't have time when I go to bed, and then the next morning I've woke up and I've not got, and then I'll do it that evening. So still, within each day, have a shower.
1: Okay. Well, I'm a creature of habit, and I usually shower in the mornings.
0: Right.
1: Like, there's the rare occasion where I'm showering and it's not the morning for whatever reason, like a sport I did or I'm on vacation.
0: They say it's better to shower at night, though.
1: Do they actually?
0: Yeah.
1: You know, what I'm reading about is that cold showers are better for you than warm showers, but I'm not a cold shower guy.
0: No.
1: I like my shower, not like burn your skin off warm, but...
0: No, but I do that as well. Do you know what? If you're feeling achy or if you're hungover,
1: yeah,
0: you go in a nice warm shower, and what I like to do is small increments and go in a little hotter.
1: Oh.
0: A little hotter. Do you ever do that?
1: No, I just set it to the hottest when I'm wanting it to warm up quickly and then turn it down before I get in. But apparently cold showers bring more health benefits, and maybe I should switch. But
0: right.
1: They say that helps circulation, stimulating weight loss and easing depression. But, like, I have these warm showers, and, I mean, I'm overweight and depressed.
0: I mean, look at
1: you. So what's going on? Maybe I should try the cold showers.

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0: It's the kickback. I'm Calvin. Mark's here across the room from
1: Just talking. You were talking about morning showers.
0: Right.
1: Right?
0: Yeah.
1: What is the first thing you do in the mornings?
0: Well, I wake up.
1: Well, that's...
0: you know, my alarm goes off.
1: Yeah.
0: Something has to get me up from my slumber, right?
1: Does an alarm wake you up?
0: Yeah, I set an alarm most of the time. Unless it's a weekend. Weekend, I kind of just do what you would call a lay-in.
1: Yeah.
0: Picking up the British lingo.
1: Lion.
0: What about a lion? They roar. You have a lion on your bedside waking you up?
1: I thought you said lay-in. We said lion.
0: Lion?
1: Like a lie-in.
0: Why are you lying to
1: me? I don't know. A lion get. That's what it is. But yeah, I have an alarm. Well, I have two.
0: You got two?
1: Yeah, Stevie and Jack.
0: Oh, your kids.
1: The kids wake me up, right? But we have a little monitor as well in the bedroom.
0: Okay.
1: So, you know, like, daddy.
0: Oh, you hear them?
1: Yeah, yeah.
0: They wake you up.
1: Time to wake
0: screaming.
1: Up.
0: Screaming.
1: Yeah, sometimes though, Stevie, she's four now. So she'll wake up, creep into our bedroom, and climb into our bed. But you don't know.
0: Oh, she's very sneaky about it.
1: Yeah. So next minute you go, oh my God, oh my
0: God. You get scared awake. It's not even a gradual
1: nudge.
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0: Calvin and Mark here.
1: Yeah, I think I'm Calvin.
0: What's what we called?
1: It's the Kickback Show.
0: That's right.
1: Back on your weekend.
0: Now, we're talking about my kids being an alarm for me in the mornings.
1: Yeah.
0: Lady Gaga had a baby back in June.
1: Oh, she did?
0: So she's going through the mix of waking up throughout the night, I guess.
1: Yeah, okay.
0: Or a helper is.
1: Right.
0: The nanny is. she's only just this week revealed the baby's name.
1: Oh, okay.
0: So it's been 2 months.
1: Wait, so the baby was born, and now she's telling the public
0: what
1: the
0: baby's name is? Yeah, the secret's out. What do you think the baby's called?
1: Maybe something to do with Goo Goo?
0: Yeah, Goo Goo Gaga.
1: Yeah, that sounds about right.
0: No, Rose Bean.
1: Rose Bean? What's a Rose Bean?
0: No, I know, right? It like sounds like rosemary beans, but no, Rose space Bean.
1: Oh.
0: Coffee Bean.
1: Okay, so first name Rose, middle name Bean?
0: Yeah.
1: Oh, okay.
0: Weird, isn't it?
1: Yeah.
0: All these creative songs.
1: Got a flower and then a food.
0: Yeah.
1: I mean, those are like Lady Gaga things. She wore a meat suit, right?
0: Yeah, that's true. Do you know what, as well, though, with Lady Gaga, do you know that she did come out in this piece and talk about the baby's been annoying her?
1: Well, I mean, when your kids were babies, did they annoy you a little bit?
0: Yeah, they did the same what they did to Gaga. Poker face.

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0: Calvin and Mark on the kickback, talking about kids.
1: Yeah.
0: I don't get out anymore.
1: You really don't, do you?
0: No. Got no life.
1: You're just at the radio station.
0: And then looking after kids.
1: Oh, man. Bad life.
0: You're doing all right, though.
1: Well, yes. It's been wedding. I've been wedding crazy over the last little bit.
0: Like a wedding crasher.
1: Oh my! Well, not crashing weddings. I've been invited to so many weddings over the summer into the fall. Like my younger brother got married in June, and then my cousins had a little wedding thing over the summer. And now I'm going to a wedding in October. I'm part of the bride's party, actually. I get to be one of the girls.
0: You get to wear a dress?
1: It was like, if you're making me wear a dress, I really don't want to shave my legs. I don't know how that looked.
0: Yeah.
1: But anyway, so the bride was in town getting her hair done, doing that practice run, you know, just to make sure it looks all good and get some makeup done.
0: Yeah.
1: And her fiance asked me to go out to dinner. I was working, and I was like, oh, yeah, I can come out for dinner after work.
0: Nice.
1: What I didn't realize is they were going to say, let's go to this fancy steakhouse.
0: They did? Oh, you went to a fancy place?
1: We went out to a more fancier place.
0: You don't do fancy.
1: Well, if I known that, I would have maybe dressed up. I was dressed for radio. I was in shorts and a t-shirt. And we end up going to the keg, and I just felt so, like, the server shows up, and they're in their head-to-toe, like, white
0: garb.
1: Yeah,
0: like the keg is kind of like a smart casual, you know, like...
1: But, still a steakhouse.
0: And you're in shorts and t-shirt.
1: I was just in shorts and a t-shirt and a ball cap.
0: At least you weren't in a dress. Save that for the wedding.
1: Saving it for the wedding. Yeah. That's
0: so
1: right.
0: Would you shave your legs if she said you had to wear a dress?
1: Just from the knee down.
0: What about the tash?
1: The what?
0: The mustache.
1: Oh, that would stay.
0: Okay.

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2: What was that?
3: Sorry.
2: What was that?
3: I was readjusting my chair. Are we still rolling?
2: Oh, yeah.
3: Are we going? Okay. Well, listening to the... Sorry for that groan. It's the kickback. I'm Calvin. Mark's across the table from me.
4: Keep away from you. You might catch something. I did catch something today, though. This morning.
3: Oh?
4: Not this morning.
3: What'd
4: yesterday.
3: You catch?
4: Not a cold.
3: Okay.
4: I caught a Black Widow spider in the house.
3: Oh, my gosh.
4: It was a big one. Bigger than a toonie.
3: Yeah.
4: Oh, big one.
3: Well, and you didn't run the other way? Or you didn't burn your house
4: down?
3: No,
4: I let it crawl on my hand, right?
3: I'm joking. Are you trying to get bit?
4: I caught it. You know when you do like the cup and the paper thing?
3: Yeah. Trap them
4: and then you slide the piece of paper in.
3: Right.
4: I did that, tipped it, and then it was in the cup. My wife's like on a chair. You know, like in the cartoons, Tom and Jerry?
3: Yeah.
4: She's got like a mop in her hand and she stood on the...
3: She's like, I'm just in case.
4: Thomas?
3: But I'm like,
4: yeah.
3: I'm not doing nothing.
4: But the weird thing was, right, so I'm looking at it and like, it had the hourglass on the belly. So
3: oh,
4: it was
3: yeah.
4: like official, right? And then I threw it outside. You're
3: okay.
4: not meant to do that with spiders because it kills them anyway.
3: Throw them?
4: Well, not throw them, but put them out in the cold. The change of temperature can kill them.
3: I wouldn't say it's that cold yet. I mean, it is cooling down.
4: So I'm giving it a chance of a slow death.
3: Where do you think they go in the wintertime?
4: In the house.
3: Oh, that's right.
4: Yeah. But I threw it with the glass.
3: Yeah.
4: But you know when you don't see it come out the glass and then you think, did it come out or did it land on me or where did it go?
3: Oh, it cast a web and then like flung back into your
4: clothes. Literally, I had stripped down.
3: Oh, my goodness.
4: I was in the backyard.
3: What did your kids think?
4: What did the neighbors think? I had to go, Black Widow. There is a myth as well with Black Widows.
3: Yeah.
4: You know when they say they always kill the husband?
3: Right.
4: Black Widows kill the husband, right?
3: Yeah.
4: Apparently that, in a lab, in a closed area, they would do that.
3: Okay.
4: But generally the males do get away.
3: Well, so you're just saying they're able to run away.
4: They're able to run away, unlike humans.

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0: It's the Kickback with Calvin and Mark.
1: Mark, you're over there, right? You sound like a dog with a hair lip. Mark.
0: No, well, we're not talking about dogs. You were talking about spiders.
1: And I caught a black widow spider.
0: You caught a black widow spider. And it's not the first one. You've had a couple black widows.
1: In the last 3 weeks.
0: That is absolutely crazy.
1: Yeah.
0: And then you were talking about, you know, the myth that black widows kill, like the husbands would get killed.
1: Yeah.
0: Like
1: After mating. That's why they're called the black widow, because they would kill the male. They would, but the males normally get away.
0: Yeah. So I have actually found a fact about a spider that gets away from its prey in a very interesting manner.
1: Okay.
0: So it's called the whale spider of Namibia. I hope I'm saying that right.
1: Easy for you to say.
0: The reason they call it the whale spider is because when it's trying to escape predators, it literally goes onto its side and starts cartwheeling away.
1: No way.
0: And it can spin up to 44 times a second.
1: Wow. 44 times a second?
0: Yeah, you try cartwheeling that fast.
1: I can't do one in an hour.

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1: Yeah, we here. We're doing here. The radio.
0: We're doing it.
1: On the weekend.
0: Yep.
1: The Kickback.
0: On your new Sunday morning.
1: Yes.
0: Easy like a Sunday morning.
1: Yeah. So on Sunday mornings, you usually have a big breakfast. Are you a big breakfast person?
0: No.
1: No?
0: I kind of don't eat until like 11 noon.
1: Because you're usually doing your lion?
0: Lion? Having a lion, yeah.
1: Yeah. Okay. Well, when you wake up later in the day, do you make a big lunch then?
0: No.
1: Okay.
0: Well, do you know what?
1: I'm helping me here,
0: I know. No, I'm one of those, like, today, like, not today, sorry, yesterday.
1: Yeah.
0: So, for example, yesterday I wake up and then I take the kids to, like, oh, no, Friday. I'm getting confused, right?
1: Oh my
0: Friday.
1: Okay.
0: I take the kids to daycare. I come home, I've had two coffees by then. And then around 11, 12, I'll have some, like, granola and yogurt and fruity stuff. And that's it. And then dinner.
1: Oh, so you're eating healthier. You're not doing, like, a quick mac and cheese or anything Okay.
0: Why?
1: Well,
0: mac and cheese for breakfast?
1: Maybe. You could technically have this for breakfast, I guess. It's interesting. Kraft Dinner has launched a cheesy cream soda. A drink. Cheese-flavored cream soda by Kraft Dinner. And I haven't got my hands on one yet, but apparently it's been on sale. You can get it on Amazon. They've been selling it since the 23rd of this month. And apparently Walmart will soon have it on the shelf.
0: Did you say cream cheese soda?
1: Well, it's cream soda that's cheese-flavored.
0: So I
1: guess in a way it's cream cheese. But yeah, apparently there's a soda brand in Toronto that has paired up for this limited time drink with Kraft Dinner, KD. And yeah, apparently uses real cane sugar, so the calories are low. But how would that
0: taste? Are they using real cheese? Real cows? What's going on?
1: Well, they probably put their, you know, the powder you have to use to make the mac and cheese. I bet you there's some of that involved.
0: In a soda. Oh, should we call it pop. Canada, we call it, it's pop, right?
1: Pop. Soda pop.

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0: Right. It's Mark and Cal here.
1: It is?
0: Apparently all day.
1: Okay, yeah, I think so. For the weekend at least.
0: Well, what's going on?
1: Have you ever won like a big prize? Like whether that be you go out gambling or you buy a ticket for a draw of some kind? Like,
0: £200 in a casino.
1: Yeah.
0: So, is that a lot? $400?
1: Yeah, really. I'd say anything above $100 is like a good win.
0: Yeah, I did that. I blew it all on the night.
1: Okay, so some guy bought a 50-50 ticket at the Calgary Stampede. Now, this is a big thing that happens. 50-50
0: is big, right?
1: Yeah, right? And you're supposed to claim it by a certain time. Like, there's obviously gambling laws and whatnot that say or let the people that sell these tickets determine the amount of time you have to claim it. So this guy who won the 50-50 at the Stampede this year, he went on vacation. He bought his ticket, and then he left to go on vacation.
0: How much time did they give him? Was it like a month or something?
1: I think
0: a couple of weeks,
1: something
0: like that?
1: 30-something days.
0: Yeah, yeah.
1: Actually, 48 hours. That's all he had.
0: No!
1: 48
0: that's
1: hours.
0: That's not enough time.
1: No. So he's on vacation, doesn't realize the draw happened, and then he gets back and then checks his ticket to see that he had won.
0: Yeah.
1: But because he missed the window, they're like, sorry, sir.
0: How much was it?
1: The jackpot was $125,000.
0: No way.
1: That is no small. That's not $400. That's $125,000.
0: That is the most expensive vacation he's probably ever been on.
1: Here's the amazing part of this. So just this week, the Calgary Stampede finally decided, okay, well,
0: you can have it.
1: Yes. Good. We're going to award you this prize because basically, the guy's like, every Stampede, I buy these things.
0: Yeah,
1: and finally, I win, and it's like so disheartening.
0: If it was a year later or something stupid, okay.
1: Yeah.
0: Right?
1: But he just missed that 48-hour, oh my God, you got to pay close attention when you buy any kind of lottery drugs.
0: I'm going to go and check my old lottery tickets.
1: I think you should.

0: Just 2 years after British Columbians last went to the polls. More than 60% of the province says it's too soon to hold an election, including more than half of NDP voters. Nearly two-thirds say EB is putting staying in power over the province's interests. Emily Jovesky, Vista News, Victoria.
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0: Calvin and Mark here on the Kickback. Hopefully you're having a good Sunday.
1: Now, you were just talking about a guy who won a lot of money in Calgary Stampede.
0: Yeah, he won the lottery, but after the 50-50. They originally denied him because he didn't claim it in time.
1: Yeah, and the most I've won is 200 quid.
0: Which is roughly what, Canadian-wise?
1: About $400.
0: Okay.
1: Right? But that night was when our friend set his head on fire.
0: Sorry, what now?
1: But listen, right.
0: Sorry, you won money and then your friend set their head on fire?
1: No, it was the other way around. He set his head on fire and then we won money. But that wasn't the bet.
0: Oh my gosh.
1: So I used to do stage shows.
0: Right.
1: And we were in competition with another place, another theater, for doing their show. And they copied our show. And in our circusy show that we did, song and dance and stuff, there was fire eating and fire breathing. So I used to do fire eating.
0: You used to eat fire?
1: Yeah.
0: Wow.
1: Used to do fire eating and breathing. And then they went, oh, we'll do the same. But he came out in a big costume with a beard and a top hat like a ringmaster. And the song was, because we can. And he starts fire breathing. And we're like, he's not trained because we paid for training. So he's blowing this paraffin everywhere. And then he tries to eat it.
0: Oh,
1: with
0: no.
1: His face and fake beard.
0: Oh, no. Oh, my goodness.
1: The whole head lights up, right? The dancers, fair play to them, they carried on dancing.
0: Oh, that's professional.
1: So he's running across the stage going, ah, with his arms wailing in the air.
0: Did the audience think it was just part of the show?
1: I think so. You could smell the flesh.
0: Oh, my, no.
1: Right? And then the girls are going, because we can. They're still kicking. They're still kicking. And then he falls on the floor and they're stamping his head out.
0: Oh, I thought they were going to say they were kicking his can-can.
1: Stamping his head, right in the background, can. And it was like, this is crazy. And then I won it in a casino and we blew the money and got wasted. I mean, like, happy.
0: Yeah. Wow.
1: Yeah.
0: That's one way to win a lottery ticket.
1: It was third degree burns, though, so he was all right.
0: Oh, just third degree. He's okay.

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0: Calvin. Here with Mark.
1: Mark. How do you say it?
0: Mark.
1: Mark. Yeah, listen, made and played in Canada.ca. How many times have you been on it?
0: I've been on it a lot, actually.
1: Have you?
0: There's lots of good artists.
1: It's awesome, isn't it?
0: I can't name a favorite, though.
1: Okay. I've got to be honest with you. John Fennell, I'm liking him at the moment.
0: Okay.
1: On there. Aries and Moon, I think I was checking
0: out
1: last
0: time. That's a cool
1: name.
0: I like the name of that.
1: Aries and Moon. But yeah, this is awesome, right? So if you like music, well, obviously they're listening to a radio station, so you kind of do. We have built this website, and we've had over 500 artists submit their music.
0: Yeah, it's actually crazy how this Made and Played in Canada has blown up and how many people are on it, using it, submitting music, listening to the music.
1: And you can, and sorry, Moon and Aries, not Aries and Moon. But anyway, you can go on there, type in your area, type in a genre of music you like, press search, find an artist. It shows links to the artist's social media. It also, on top of that, shows the songs on there. And you can like them and stuff, right?
0: You know what? I think maybe when we're a little less busy, we should try and come up with a song.
1: We'll
0: and put
1: do a
0: it
1: song.
0: On Made and Played in Canada.
1: Yeah. You know, like, what's a classic Canadian song?
0: The hockey song by Tom Connors.
1: Oh, what's the millionaire one as well?
0: Isn't it just If I Had $1 Million?
1: Yeah, I Had $1 Million. Maybe we do something that's like a Canadian Englishy mix.
0: Maybe.
1: Yeah. All right, but check it out. Made and Played in Canada.ca.

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1: It's the Kickback with Mark and Cal.
2: Mark, I like to talk a lot about movies, if you haven't realized.
1: You do.
2: And so,
1: for how young you are, because Cal's only, what are you, 26?
2: I'm in my late 20s.
1: You've seen
2: 20s,
1: a lot of movies.
2: I'm in the 20s somewhere.
1: You're somewhere in the mix.
2: Yeah. Well, I feel like I was kind of raised watching movies. I'd go to my grandma's and she'd have VHS, DVDs.
1: You're a theater movie member, right?
2: Yeah. I have one of those passes where you get like a movie a month if you pay a subscription.
1: Nice.
2: It's pretty nice, actually.
1: Yeah,
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1: But you've also watched a lot of the old movies as well.
2: Oh, yeah, of course. Just for instance, like now that we're in October, I'm going back and watching like Friday the 13th and,
1: nice.
2: You know, what else? Nightmare on Elm Street, like
1: yep.
2: The classics. Gremlins is a classic. I'm sure you've definitely seen
1: Yeah,
2: Gremlins.
1: I grew up on that, right?
2: Right? And it came out, what, in the 80s? Late 80s?
1: Was it late 80s? Yeah.
2: Somewhere
1: it was,
2: in that.
1: Was a Christmas movie to watch together.
2: Yeah, and it's like a horror comedy, so
1: yeah.
2: You know, not the scariest.
1: It kind of scared me a little bit the first time I ever watched it because I was like six years old, right?
2: Well, and then they had the sequel, which felt more comedic than...
1: New York.
2: Okay, well, I guess this isn't a sequel. Maybe it's a reboot. I don't know how you look at it, but they are making a new Gremlins movie.
1: Oh, really?
2: Yes.
1: Okay.
2: And I believe Steven Spielberg is tied to it in some
1: wow.
2: shape or form. So it's going to be, it has to be good if Steven Spielberg's putting his name on it.
1: Yeah. Is he directing it or is he just producing it?
2: I think sometimes these
1: directors take a step back.
2: Yeah, I think he's just a producer for this one. But they teased when it's going to come out. So unfortunately, we're going to have to wait a little bit here. But it is going to come out October 6th. 2028. So it's going to be another Halloween smash hit.
1: But 2028, that's like over 2 years. Yeah, it's over 2 years to wait.
2: Yeah, but I think it's worth the wait.
1: Worth the wait, definitely.

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1: 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I'm Sage Daniels. 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
1: The 2026 Cops for Cancer Tour to Rock will be making its way through Nanaimo, Ladysmith, and Chemainus tomorrow. 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